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0: going to be the biggest. Our South Narrow store is closing down and everything must go. You won't find furniture anywhere in South Narrow cheaper, with massive reductions of up to 70% throughout the store. We haven't got long to clear $1 million worth of lounges, bedding, dining and outdoor. Don't miss out. Once it's gone, it's gone. Sansom's Furniture One, South Narrow, closing down sale on now. Furniture One.
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6: 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Your three-word Wednesday. 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

in the community, and that is the AI centres. And there's been a bit of a twist and a turn as far as the AI centres that are targeting the Southern Highlands. As you know, there's a get-together as far as information concerning the powering of AI and a rather large gas establishment to power AI. Well, Chris Bowen came out yesterday and said that effectively you had to power your AI installations with something that is more sustainable. And gas installations would only be a backup and not the major way to power AI. I'll be talking to Heather Champion a little bit later on in the morning in regard to that. She's the one that's running this get-together and information day. And that news has come the same week as that is on, so that'll be very interesting indeed. And how's your nutrition? Do you listen to what your body is telling you about your energy and recovery? When you have illness, sometimes it takes a little longer to rally. Other days, it takes you a little longer to rally. You're going to be talking to Jessica Spendlove, leading authority on sustainable performance, well-being and nutrition. And she has got a new publication out, which we'll talk about. It's called For the Long Run, which we all should be involved in. It's 12 minutes after 9. If you'd like to call us, you can, 8000-1029. You can also email gday@2st.com.au. The 6th day of August, you and I are going to have a good day today.